0: we got Justin Bieber. Speed Demon was on KJ103. Okay, I can tell if you're a cheater based off of whatever car you're in right now, driving, listening.
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always talk about Post Malone's music. Nobody ever talks about the one thing he did the best in life, which was make Crocs awesome. Crocs were laughable. Nobody wanted to wear it. And then he comes out and I'm like, there's $70 now.

New But I Knew You. Taylor was on KTM 103, Oklahoma's number one music station. Apparently, this 4th of July weekend, she's going to be married. Oh, Madison Square Garden, $20 million for the venue, by the way, which is

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1: 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You got to go steal her cat right now. 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

And, you know, a lot of people were sipping on Hater. Hey, much on Hater Todd saying Gracie Abrams is going to be a one-hit wonder. And thank God she's back at it again. This song literally speaks for itself. Hit the Wall on KTM 103.

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3: We got Harry Styles, who spent $2 million on his engagement ring for Zoe Kravitz, which is crazy. They moved quick, too. It was like literally 9 months. $2 million on her ring now? Crazy. American Girls is the eighth biggest song in the countdown with KJ 103.

0: All right, that's number six on KTM 103. We got 5, 4, 3, 2, 1 on the way, because that's how counting works. So you and your man, you were arguing, you were fighting, and then what did you throw at him?
1: Like samurai swords?
0: Okay, pause. You threw a set of samurai swords at your husband?
1: Well, he wasn't my husband then. 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
0: But he married you after that?
1: 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I mean, it was over something stupid.
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fourth biggest song of the countdown, Dominic Fike, who disappeared. He was a big dude during COVID, and then just, I don't know where he went, and now he's back. Baby Doll on KJ 103, the fourth biggest song of the countdown tonight. I can't.

My number one, the biggest song of the countdown. We got Olivia Rodrigo, Drop Dead. She wasn't going to put this on, by the way. She was like, nah, I want my album to be all love songs. Then she was like, nah, that was a dumb decision. I got to put a bunch of songs. And thank God she switched it up, honestly. It's KJ 103 with the top spot.

0: Azar Larson, my son, was on KJ103. Now, let's say you're going on a date with somebody. Everything is good. Everything's great. But then they whip out like a bait at the end of the day. How do you feel about that?
1: And it smells like strawberries, and you're like, what are you doing?
0: You're suddenly caught in a tornado of cotton candy smell.
1: Or if you're driving and you see like the whole car filled with smoke.
0: It is true. At some point, it's like there's a thunderstorm just in their vehicle, like ominous clouds just everywhere.
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That is not what you want. Big red flag. I mean, Leon Thomas talked about being a dog, a player. All right, that's why it's called Mutt on KTM103.

0: I Knew What I Knew You was on KJM 103, Oklahoma's number one music station. You got that one person in your life you just can't stand right now.
1: An ex-roommate moved out and owed me like $500 and stole a bunch of my stuff.
0: Okay, wait a minute. That sounds like criminal. She owes you money for the rent and then she stole a bunch of your things too?
1: Yeah, like stole like petty stuff.
0: Yeah, dude, you got to go above and beyond. You got to go steal her cats right now. That's what I would do.
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Colts. Africa Cage, Hamilton 3, Oklahoma's number one music station. And you are thirsty as hell, Doja Cat. I mean, you could take all the water from Hefner, give it to Doja, and she was still sound thirsty for this song, which is kind of, sort of, technically an almost throwback at this point in time. Yeah.

And that was for every sketchy Nissan Altima flying down 35 right now. That is you if you're whipping up. That was Speed Demon, Justin Bieber, singing specifically about you on KJ 103.

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This is great, dude. 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And sometimes I'll be like, hey, have you heard Stella Left? You feel like, who? Stella who? Stella Righty? Stella. I'm like, nah, dude, shut up. Turn this up and just listen to Boston on KJ 103. You're going to fall in love with it. Okay, here we go.

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1: Now you got some dirt on a best friend. 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
2: 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How's the Monday going? Listen, is Ariana Grande running it back with her ex Ricky? We gonna talk about it a little later. It's Hate That I Made You Love Me on the new hit list.

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1: Okay, so a lot of people think Ariana Grande might be dating her ex, Ricky, again. I'm Angelina on the new hit list. So if you noticed in her recent tour, she's been changing the lyrics to Thank You Next. Now, the original lyrics go, wrote some songs about Ricky, now I listen and laugh. Well, the first time she changed it to, wrote some songs about Ricky, now they still kind of slap. Okay. And then again, on her last show, she said, and he still got my back. And he was at both of those shows. They were spotted at dinner. Sources say that they're just friends. But listen, I would not be mad if she spun the block on that one. 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
2: The new hit list, playing you all the new music you need to know. 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Okay, I finally watched that damn movie on Netflix. There's one scene where they do a needle drop of Benson Boone. I was sobbing, like boo-hoo crying. We're going to do this one, though. He's back with another banger. The time of my life on

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1: I know the Monday was Mondaying. 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
1: I love it. I love it. I love it from Bella Kay. I'm Angelina, the new hit list, and I love you. Thanks so much for kicking it tonight. We'll be back tomorrow, same place, same time, right here on iHeartRadio. It's been so real, leaving you with Olivia Rodrigo. Drop Dead on the new hit list.

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What's up? 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

0: 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Hi, Amanda.
1: Hi, JJ.
0: Okay. Are you playing with babies? What are you doing?
1: I'm always playing with babies somewhere. I wanted to tell you, I took my boyfriend's son to Barnes & Noble the other day, and yeah. I found a book I wanted there, and it was cheaper on Walmart.com. So I went ahead and got it on Walmart.com. And I told him about this. He's 12. I told him about this, and he goes, okay, but if this was like an independent bookstore, you wouldn't do that, right? Because then it would affect like a person and not a company. And I said, oh my gosh. I said, no, I would not have done it. If this was like Green Feather, I would have never done that to them. I would have totally just bought the book there. Like, how cute is that? That he's aware of an independent store versus like a corporate. Come on. He's such a good kid.
0: Listen, I love that kids, before it's their money,
1: right?
0: Don't care how much something costs.
1: Okay, that is a good point.
0: That's a real thing.
1: Yes.
0: Well, Dad, you know, you're doing this. I mean, like, well, Dad also has to think about paying for your college someday.
1: Oh, I mean, I saved like $15 and, you know, but he has, that's a really good point, you know? I just think he's so, I also like bought him some Lego and then he said, I said, where do you want to go for lunch? And he said, let's just go back to your place and have a sandwich. Because I think in his mind, he was like trying to save my money.
0: So sweet. I like that. Okay, good. Great.
1: I know.
0: All right. Second date update is coming up at 6:20 this morning.
1: Oh, yeah.
0: Also, Amanda does not know about this, and so I'm going to tell you about this. Food dreams.
1: Oh.
0: What are food dreams?
1: I don't know what that is.
0: Do we make them? Do we Amanda fest them?
1: Maybe so.
0: We'll talk about that at 7:05, KJ 103.
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2: Well, it's officially the week of 4th of July, so I just want to remind everybody about the rules of fireworks here in our beautiful city. So despite the passage of the Rockets Red Glare Act, fireworks are still banned inside Oklahoma City limits. The ban includes sparklers, snakes, bottle rockets, and all other consumer-grade fireworks. That ruling pretty much applies to Moore, Norman, all the areas around Oklahoma City. However, Mustang and Jones city limits have their own rules, and more things are kind of allowed within those city limits. So if you live in those cities, lucky you, you can play with your fireworks a little bit more than the rest of us. So everyone, just be safe. Just be safe this week. Please, thank you. We've been talking a lot about the Nancy Guthrie kidnapping case because we love true crime. TMZ has received yet another email from a person claiming to know who Nancy Guthrie's kidnappers are. They emailed TMZ claiming to have a hidden phone containing a video of Nancy with the main guy on what was probably her last day alive. The email also alleged there were two kidnappers and claimed the phone contains photos, names, addresses, and ages of both suspects. So the sender of this email demanded one Bitcoin for the phone's password, while TMZ requested a single screen grab of Nancy to verify the claim. And then they have, of course, forwarded it to the FBI. So we will keep track of this, see if it's real. Oh, I don't know. This case just kind of keeps going on and on. It's kind of crazy. If you have children in your life like I do, they are wild about Descendants on Disney. Oh my gosh, my niece loves it so much. They have dropped a new trailer for the new Descendants movie called Wicked Wonderland. The main characters all return, Red and Chloe, they're there. And then there's this new villain called Maddox Hatter. Oh, it looks so fun. It comes out on Disney Plus on July 17th. I will be watching it. Looks awesome. Those are three things you need to know today on KJ 103.
3: All right, second date update this morning and make up with his boyfriend. You're ready to do it. Guys, how long do you have to wait?
2: Oh.
3: Yeah, I know. Tough. Yeah, okay. We're going to 720 okay. KJ 103.
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0: KJ 103, Oklahoma's number one hit music station. Let's do some positive vibes. We like to start our show with some positive energy every morning. Amanda, what you got?
1: Okay, Teach, this is good news and bad news. So the good news is I read this idea in a book about how you should plan a yoga weekend, like a yoga retreat weekend, where you just like stay home all weekend, do some yoga, have some smoothies, like eat healthy, like reset your mind, body, and soul.
0: Like no TV?
1: Nothing. You just like do relaxing things. And I was like, when do I have a weekend free?
0: A whole weekend of just doing that?
1: Yeah.
0: Oh.
1: So August 15th is when we landed on. That's the first available weekend that I have free between now and then. So August 15th, that's what I'll be doing. I'm very excited about it.
0: I'm sure it would be good for me to do something like that. But I just can't imagine sitting in a room, a silent room for more than 10 minutes without going crazy.
1: Well, that's because you don't read books or do yoga.
0: I don't do either one of those.
1: It's all right. I'll do enough for both of us.
0: Okay.
1: What about you? What do you got?
0: My positive vibes are I took out my saxophone that I played all through like grade school and high school.
1: So cute.
0: First chair saxophone in high school.
1: Oh, first chair.
0: And after high school, I kind of just quit playing it. You know, I mean, I don't think I've picked it up since high school. Mm-hmm. And I took it out and I started playing it the other day. And I'm like, I can't believe the muscle memory still remembers how to play the saxophone.
1: That's wild.
0: I told my piano teacher about it, and she's like, well, you got to bring it in and play it for me.
1: Yeah.
0: I was like, okay,
1: I will.
0: If you know anything about the woodwind instruments, you have to have this little wooden reed or whatever.
1: Oh, yeah. Do you have to get a new one?
0: Yeah. So this is one that had germs on it from when I was in high school.
1: Oh, my gosh.
0: That I was playing with. So I got to get some new reeds or whatever else.
1: Right.
0: But it's kind of fun to be like, you know what? I was once really good at something, and why don't we keep doing it? Why do we just put aside something we were once really good at? Yeah. Whatever that is.
1: Maybe it's not practical, but who cares?
0: Sure.
1: Who cares about practical?
0: Also, I should start playing tennis again because I was once really good at tennis.
1: Oh, I didn't know that.
0: Well, yesterday I talked about golf. I'm back doing the thing I was
1: sporty
0: once
1: thing.
0: Really, really, really good at.
1: That's great.
0: Okay, now who do we have here? You got vibes?
2: Hi, this is Marissa calling in with some great news.
0: Okay, Marissa, what you got?
2: Oh, God. I went to the hospital sick as a dog, and they ran some tests, and it turns out I'm pregnant.
1: What?
2: I'm pregnant.
0: What?
2: Wow.
0: That is so cool. Wait, so you went in symptoms of morning sickness thinking, I am dying right now, and then you're pregnant.
2: Yes. So I went in there and oh my God, to walk out there with a big smile on my face was the best thing I could ever ask for.
0: I love
2: best day of my life.
1: That's exciting.
0: Good for you. What a cool ending to
1: big day.
0: Great. Our positive vibes quote today, we're doing this in honor of America's birthday.
1: Happy birthday,
0: this week, 250 years old. We're grabbing inspiring quotes about our country. This one's from Abraham Lincoln. I love this quote.
1: Okay, lay it on me.
0: I like to see a man proud of the place in which he lives. I like to see a man live so that his place will be proud of him.
1: Oh.
0: Isn't that a great quote?
1: Man or woman, Abe Lincoln.
0: Of course, yes, of course.
1: Good for you.
0: He said man.
1: I know. I know what he meant.
0: Yes.
1: He meant me too.
0: That's your positive vibes on KJ 103. Let's do your second aid updates coming up at 8:20.
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1: Carrie from Mustang trying to get another date with Ryan, and you're confused because he treated you real good, didn't he?
2: Oh, real good. Okay.
3: He did. I don't know what's going on.
1: What? Like how? How did? Like you said, he treated you well. What does that mean?
2: Yeah. Say more.
3: Okay. So let me start from the beginning. All right. So he is like super old school. Even the way he asked me out, he asked if he could call me, and then when he called me, he asked me out to dinner. And I've never had a guy do that before. They just, you know, hit me up on Instagram or they just asked me out.
2: A real phone call?
3: He asked if he could ask, which I think is really adorable. Not just that, but he insisted on picking me up. And then once he picked me up, he opened the door for me.
2: Whoa, and then he paid for everything.
3: It was incredible.
1: Okay.
3: And so then after the date, he walked me back to my door and I gave him, you know, a little kiss. Just a little peck, like a cute peck.
1: Nice.
3: I would have definitely laid a bigger kiss on him, but, you know, he was playing the gentleman role, so I played along.
2: Yeah.
3: And it was super nice to have somebody just, like, try so hard for me, you know?
1: Sure.
2: Very flattering.
3: Cute. But then, okay, I thought we'd be going out again, but I guess he didn't like me for some reason. He told me that he doesn't think we're a good fit and he didn't want to get into the details. And I was just like, I'm just dying to know why he doesn't think we're a fit, because if anything, I think we're a great fit.
1: Yeah.
2: I wonder if he thinks
1: the peck was just like a nice to meet you. I don't know. I have never
3: kissed my friends like that.
2: Right.
3: You know what I mean?
1: Well, we'll get Ryan on the phone and find out what happened, why, you know, he doesn't seem to want to go out again. He already said he's not interested, but we'll maybe get an explanation for you. Okay, Carrie?
3: Okay, thanks.
1: All right. We'll talk to him next. Second date update, KJ 103.

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1: Right, first of all, Ryan, thanks for coming on the second date update. I know you were a little reluctant to come on and talk about your date with Carrie.
2: Yeah, no offense, guys, but overall, I'd just rather tell Carrie herself instead of her hearing it, you know, on the radio, of course.
1: Okay, well, I just brought that up because Carrie's here. Carrie, you want to say hi to Ryan?
3: Hey, Ryan. I've just been robbing my brain and just trying to figure out if I did something wrong.
2: Hey, Carrie. Honestly, it's probably just a me thing.
3: What does that even mean?
2: I mean, it's not anything I need to point out. I'm just not feeling it.
3: Okay. But you told me that you were feeling it before our date, and then after it's just like a 180, and you're not. I guess I'd just like to know what about me you don't think is a good match.
2: Well, honestly, that road rage thing you did when you laid on the horn, it really wasn't cool.
4: We didn't hear about this.
3: This guy, this butthead, ran a red light, so I laid on the horn. I didn't realize that was something that, like, is terrible, you know?
2: Lay on the horn, you know, from the passenger seat, it's not something you do.
3: I did, because okay. Someone had to lay on the horn.
2: Why did somebody have to lay on the horn?
3: Because, Ryan, the guy ran a red light.
1: Okay, so Ryan, you said Ryan picked you up, Ryan drove, Ryan's driving, butthead, as you said, runs a red light. No one does anything about it. So you're like, okay, well, I have to reach over and I have to lay on this horn.
3: Yes.
1: And that's why Ryan doesn't want another date.
2: I don't do road rage, and really have a problem with road rage from the passenger seat, especially.
1: Wow.
3: Okay. Well, I guess I have road rage issues then, like literally every single other person on the planet.
2: Yeah, I don't have road rage issues at all.
3: Okay, well, obviously, I noticed that you didn't, and I guess you're just super special then, you know?
2: All right. Well, I guess, so now you know, so I guess we can move forward with that.
3: Yeah, now I know. Thank you so much. That was wonderful.
4: Okay.
1: All right, Ryan.
3: Bye, Ryan.
1: Thanks for coming on the second date update, buddies.
4: Problem solved.
2: Thanks, guys.
1: Okay, bye.
3: I mean, the guy's kind of a wimp, right? I'm not going to let some jerk just run a red light without laying on the horn. Like, that's the rules of the road.
1: So you think, and I'm just clarifying, I'm not judging you here because, you know, I have my issues on the road as well.
3: Sure.
1: So you think someone needs to lay on the horn, and if he wasn't going to do it, by golly, you're going to reach across the passenger seat to his steering wheel, and you're going to let that red light runner butthead have it.
3: Absolutely.
1: Okay.
4: I support
3: 100%.
1: Well, Carrie, we didn't get you another date.
4: Sorry, Carrie.
1: But like you said, you kind of found out maybe why you might not want another date.
4: At least
1: Ryan.
4: We know
1: so thanks
4: now.
1: Thanks for coming on the second
4: That's
1: date
4: great.
1: Update, okay?
3: All right. Thanks, guys. I can sleep at night now.
1: All right, Carrie. Thank you. Second date update, KJ 103.
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0: KJ103, Oklahoma's number one hit music station. I got to explain what this is. Amanda's never heard of Food Dreams.
1: Yeah.
0: Okay, I'll tell you.
1: I don't know what that is.
0: Okay, it's, I'm having them now.
1: Oh, okay.
0: I'll tell you about it coming up at 7:05 on KJ103.

0: 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Hi, Jacob.
1: Yeah, I was just calling in about the second date update.
0: Yeah, Jacob, let's talk about the second date update. Apparently, he didn't want to go out with her again because while they were driving, she said some butthead ran a red light and he didn't honk the horn. So she reached across to the driver's side on the steering wheel and laid on the horn.
1: Well, first of all, homeboy dodged a bullet.
0: Why?
1: Because that young lady has some aggression issues without question.
0: Okay. Well, then so, Amanda also is a bullet that needs to be dodged.
2: I will say, to your point, Jacob, the reaching across to honk the driver's horn is a little much, but I would find it funny.
0: Yeah, she could not
1: take... The next time they're out at dinner and, she's like, that guy looked at me funny. You need to go beat him up in the parking lot. Like, what? And the bottom line, the thing that I find really interesting is she seemed very sweet and meek kind of at the beginning of the conversation. Mm. It's like, what did I do wrong and all that. And then he's like, he tried to be sweet about it too. He's like, I don't want to put this out on the radio, all that kind of stuff. And then all of a sudden she's like, well, he's being a wimp, And I mean, boy, slipped on him.
0: Okay, yeah. Jacob, like, though, you're pretending that traffic doesn't flip. Even the Amandas of this world has admitted that traffic makes her flip into someone that we are a little afraid of.
1: Okay, fine, but was she in traffic when she was on the phone with homeboy just a few minutes ago? No. Mm-hmm. And she started twisting off on him, and all of a sudden now she's calling him names and stuff like that, and sure. He's not tough enough and all this is like now.
0: Okay. She said, what'd she say? What'd she say? I forgot what she called the guy.
2: A butthead?
0: Yeah, butthead, whatever. Maybe it's just when
2: she
0: men act like
2: a wimp.
1: It's just I worry about old girl's accountability because, he's got some emotional maturity and he was cool about it and stuff, and she twisted off. But anyway, nice guy.
0: All right, KJ103
3: from the Velvet.
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2: 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We love a firework stand. Let's talk royals for a second. So Kate Middleton is climbing mountains in her fight against cancer. Literally, the Princess of Wales scaled three of the highest mountains in the UK in just 24 hours during the National Three Peaks Challenge over the weekend to highlight her continued battle against cancer. She was diagnosed in March 2024, but she announced she was in remission last year. So what an inspiration. Just out here climbing mountains to bring knowledge to cancer. Oh, I love Princess Kate. She's so beautiful. Let's also check BET Awards. So the BET Awards happened over the weekend, and I've got some really cool winners for you. Best male R&B pop artist was Leon Thomas. Video of the Year was Folded by Kehlani. We love that song. She also won Best Female Artist. Best Male Artist was Kendrick Lamar, and Best New Artist was Olivia Dean. Oh, we love BET Awards. Those are three things you need to know today on KJ103.
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0: KJ103, Oklahoma's number one hit music station. Okay, Amanda and I were just talking.
1: Yes.
0: And she is not familiar with the food dreams. And maybe you're not familiar either.
1: This is not a real thing.
0: Okay, no. Well, no, it is for me.
1: It is for you. Okay.
0: I don't know if it is for everybody, but I'll explain it. So okay. I've been working really hard to lose weight. I've lost 27 pounds since the beginning of the year.
1: Yeah, good job.
0: Okay. And sometimes I'm really disciplined.
1: Sure.
0: I'm really disciplined.
1: Yeah.
0: And like right now I'm not eating any sugar or I'm trying not to eat any bad Mexican food or the stuff I love to eat. And when I get really disciplined.
1: Yeah.
0: I get rewarded.
1: Okay. How?
0: I don't know if it's my subconscious rewarding me or God rewarding me.
1: Sure.
0: I have food dreams.
1: Okay, are you eating the food in the dreams?
0: A food dream is...
1: Okay, I don't know what this is. I've never had
0: this. Sleep,
1: okay.
0: In my sleep, I will be eating like a big old plate of nachos.
1: Okay.
0: Is
1: it like first person? You could like see the food and like watch it go into your mouth?
0: I'm enjoying the food.
1: Okay.
0: And then at some point in the dream, I feel guilty because I'm like, I'm not supposed to be eating this food. But then I wake up and go... I got to enjoy the food.
1: Oh my gosh.
0: And I didn't actually eat the food.
1: I only ever dream about like modes of transportation and like driving or in a boat. So I never dream about food.
0: Okay.
1: I want this.
0: So if I could invent a pill.
1: Yeah. Ooh, yeah.
0: That you would take before bedtime.
1: Give you food dreams.
0: Where you would have these dreams.
1: Yeah. And you wake up and you're like, I had it.
0: I would be a billionaire.
1: You would be.
0: Because you'd get all your cravings out in your sleep.
1: Yeah.
0: And you'd
1: just
0: like,
1: wake up
0: good.
1: Fulfilled.
0: Do you know
1: that
0: what I'm saying?
1: That sounds amazing. Yeah. I don't do that. That's not my thing.
0: Hold on a second. I'm just looking something up here. I want to know if my insulin spikes in the middle of the night if I have a dream that I'm eating ice cream.
1: No, because that has to be chemical.
0: According to ChatGPT, no.
1: Okay, no.
0: Okay, but
1: it's just your brain
0: that gets excited. But you would think your brain would process.
1: You probably
0: have
1: dopamine that's going through your brain,
0: and
1: that probably spikes because you're so happy.
0: I don't know. Hey, send a message if you've ever had one of these food dreams.
1: Yeah, I don't know what this is.
0: At 1027 KJ103, I can't be alone on this. Or drop it in the talkback mic on the iHeartRadio app. Open up KJ103. Hit that red microphone. I'd love to hear about it. Hey, when is it too soon? Like, you want to break up with a guy, then his mom dies. How long do you have to wait to... I know it sounds brutal, but someone's stealing.
1: So
0: we'll talk to her coming up at 7:20 on KJ103.
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0: 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Okay, Amanda.
1: Yes, TJ.
0: You were like, what?
1: I don't understand that.
0: We're going to let Dana explain. Go ahead, Dana.
2: Okay, yeah. So I've been in this relationship for like, I don't know, like just over a year. Mm-hmm. And it hasn't been working for a bit, but neither of us have been like willing to call it.
1: Sure, I get that.
2: And so I just like, I don't know, I kept putting it off, you know? And then, yeah, I never quite got the courage to do it. And then his mom passed away, you know, like a week or so ago.
0: Wow.
2: And I was like just getting the courage to do the thing. And like the summer is here, like we're really getting the full summertime. And I really just wanted to like live my best single life this summer.
0: Okay. Nope. Okay. What, Amanda? What do you mean? Nope. Nope. What?
1: If a parent dies, you got to put everything else on hold. That's the way it goes. Sorry.
0: And what? And support and pretend like you wanted to. I mean, I'm not.
1: Yeah. Just for a little bit.
0: As your friend.
1: Just for a little bit.
0: I would say, you know what? You can't. Don't. Pretending you like him isn't good for either of you.
1: No.
0: But myself personally, I could not break up with that person right now.
1: No, you can't.
0: I could not. And I would not say, I'm ready to have hot girl summer and you can't be a part of it, you know? Like,
2: yeah. Even better.
0: Yeah, like
1: you
0: that,
1: can
0: no.
1: have hot girl summer next year, okay? Next year can be a hot girl
0: How
1: summer.
0: How long, Amanda? How long?
1: Until he's okay. You got to make sure he's okay. Especially if you've invested a year already into this guy. Like, you got to be there for him.
0: But wouldn't it be better?
1: Yeah.
0: While everything's bad? Like, okay, no. I just get over my mom dying and now my girlfriend breaks up with me?
1: Doesn't matter. I think you owe it to... If it had just been like a few months or something, I'd be like, whatever. He'll be fine. But a year? Like, okay. Girl, that's a long time.
0: We'll see what other people have to say, too. We'll try to figure this out for you.
1: Okay.
2: Okay, thanks.
0: Okay, sure. All right.
1: I don't think she liked my answer. Well, sorry.
0: That's all right. We got to be real sometimes.
1: Yeah.
0: Or all the time. We try to be real all the time. KJ 103.
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1: That's awesome.
0: You think? Yeah. Hey, thank you so much for listening. Hope you have a great, America's birthday.
1: I appreciate it, man.
0: Well, we appreciate you too. 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

0: KJ103, Oklahoma's number one hit music station. Dana calls us. It's like, I've been meaning to break up with my boyfriend of a year. I finally got the courage to do it.
1: Okay.
0: And his mom dies.
1: No.
0: Which is terrible. Terrible. I mean, that's for me, that's going to be like one of the worst days of my life.
1: This is like a cousin or an uncle. This is like mom.
0: This is mom.
1: Big deal.
0: And she's like, now what? How long do I have to wait?
1: Yeah.
0: Can I still break up with him? Do I do it now while the world...
1: No.
0: Amanda says, you got to pretend to still love him.
1: He's got to support.
0: The way I said that makes me realize you have to break up with him. That's what I'm saying. You have to break up with him because you're just being a fraud. You're being fraudulent.
1: None of that matters when you're dealing with grief. None of that matters. You just suck it up.
0: Couldn't you say, listen, I don't know if I'm in love with you anymore.
1: Nope.
0: And I hate telling you this right now, but... as your friend, I want to be here for you as long. So you're not like still kissing. Mm-hmm. No, you say you just have to pretend.
1: You just got to suck it up. This isn't about you. You got to put everything you want on the back burner. You just have to.
0: I'd rather you break up with me than find out 3 months later you were pretending when you were kissing me. And all. Gross. Gross.
1: He's not going to want to kiss you anyway. His mom's, he's going to be too sad for any of that. You just got to support.
0: Maybe that's what he needs. Okay. Hi. KJ103, help me out here.
2: I mean, what's a second hit if he's already down? You know, it's unrelated, but, you know, just go for it. He's already in a bad mood. You're going to console him and be a part of that and then break up after that?
0: You know what? As the guy, I would say do it now. I'm sad. If you don't want to be with me, I don't want you consoling me and supporting me. I don't want that.
1: I've been around enough people whose parents have died. Their mindset is so different. They don't even think about romantic. They just want to feel supported and cared about, and that's what they need the most. They don't need anything else to worry about.
0: Okay, but if I find out a month later that you were just being there because my mom died, I'd be like, oh, thanks for your fake support. You know what I'm saying?
2: He might have some sympathy for you at that point.
0: So sorry to do this for you. No?
1: You gotta stay. I'm sorry.
0: Yuck.
1: I'm dying on this hill.
0: Okay. Well,
1: you gotta be a bigger person.
0: Don't say die. Because I do feel, listen, again, his mom died.
1: Yeah.
0: Okay, you breaking up with him is not anywhere close to what he's going through
1: with
0: his mom.
1: What if that pushes him over the edge?
0: No, I know. I get that.
1: And like everything falls apart and now you blame yourself.
0: Yeah, I'm just saying, I don't want to belittle the fact that his mom died. That's the worst thing that's going to happen to him.
1: Right? Come on.
0: All right. All right. Oh, here come more comments. Okay, KJ103.
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0: KJ 103, Oklahoma's number one hit music station. Okay, Amanda, are contestants ready?
1: Yeah, TJ, okay, we got
0: them. Let's do this.
2: Last fan standing.
0: Okay, who do we have today?
1: Well, in UConn, she's going to school to be a nurse. Her name is Beth.
0: Hey, Beth, how much schooling do we have left?
3: I have one semester left.
0: Nice. Yeah,
1: done.
0: Good for you. Light at the end of the tunnel. That's great. Well, welcome. And who is trying to be Beth today?
1: He is in real estate in OKC. We've got Joseph.
0: Hey, Joseph, how long have you been selling things, houses or whatever?
4: I have been selling real estate for about 7 years now.
0: Oh, wow. Yeah.
5: Wow.
1: Good for you.
4: But yeah, I'm really happy with it.
0: Good, awesome. Good. Well, great. Everyone buy a house from Joseph. Okay, we're going to ask each two questions. Whoever answers the most correctly is the winner. Let's play Last Fan Standing.
1: The category today is potluck. These are all general knowledge questions.
0: Okay, and Beth and UConn, you are going first. Here's your question.
1: Which American president appears on a $1 bill?
3: George Washington
0: is right. Nice job. Okay, Joseph in OKC, here's yours.
1: What geometric shape is generally used for stop signs?
0: I gotta remember my geometry.
4: Oh, it's an octagon.
0: It is an octagon.
1: Nailed
0: okay.
1: It.
0: Eight. Okay, right?
1: Yeah.
0: Okay, all right. All right, we are all tied up. Let's go back to Beth in UConn.
1: What has a gravitational pull so strong that light cannot even escape it?
0: 3 seconds? Three? Two.
6: I don't know.
0: What?
1: It's a black hole. That was kind of tricky.
0: Black hole. That's why it's a black hole, because light, you can't see light. Okay. Yeah. All right. So that means Joseph and OKC, if you get this one right, you win. Here is your question.
1: Which restaurant's mascot is a clown?
0: 3 seconds.
4: McDonald's.
0: That is McDonald's.
1: Joseph's our winner.
0: Sorry, Beth. You didn't win, but hey, you're going to be a nurse in one semester.
1: That's
0: so
1: right.
0: Thanks for playing.
1: You win in that regard.
3: Bye.
0: Bye. Okay. Bye. And you get some bragging rights, Joseph. Congratulations.
4: Awesome. Thank you guys so much.
0: You're welcome. We'll have two new contestants next time when we play
2: Last Fan Standing.
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1: Gary from Mustang trying to get another date with Ryan. And you're confused because he treated you real good, didn't he?
2: Oh, real good. Okay.
3: He did. I don't know what's going on.
1: What? Like how? How did, like you said he treated you well. What does that mean?
2: Yeah, say more.
3: Okay, so let me start from the beginning. All right. So he is like super old school. Even the way he asked me out, he asked if he could call me. And then when he called me, he asked me out to dinner. And I've never had a guy do that before. They just, you know, hit me up on Instagram or they just asked me out.
2: A real phone call?
3: He asked if he could ask, which I think is really adorable. Not just that, but he insisted on picking me up. And then once he picked me up, he opened the door for me.
2: Whoa, and then he paid for everything.
3: It was incredible.
1: Okay.
3: And so then after the date, he walked me back to my door and I gave him, you know, a little kiss. Just a little peck, like a cute peck.
1: Nice.
3: I would have definitely laid a bigger kiss on him, but, you know, he was playing the gentleman role.
2: He's old school. I played along. Yeah.
3: And it was super nice to have somebody just like try so hard for me, you know?
1: Sure.
2: Very flattering.
3: Cute. But then, okay, I thought we'd be going out again, but I guess he didn't like me for some reason. He told me that he doesn't think we're a good fit and he didn't want to get into the details. And I was just like, I'm just dying to know why he doesn't think we're a fit, because if anything, I think we're a great fit.
1: Yeah.
2: At least he was honest.
1: If he thinks maybe the peck was just like a nice to meet you. I don't know. I have never
3: kissed my friends like that.
2: Right.
3: You know what I mean?
1: Well, we'll get Ryan on the phone and find out what happened, why, you know, he doesn't seem to want to go out again. He already said he's not interested, but we'll maybe get an explanation for you. Okay, Carrie?
3: Okay, thanks.
4: All right. We'll talk to him next. Second date update, KJ103.

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1: Right, first of all, Ryan, thanks for coming on the Second Date Update. I know you were a little reluctant to come on and talk about your date with Carrie.
2: Yeah, no offense, guys, but overall, I'd just rather tell Carrie herself instead of her hearing it, you know, on the radio, of course.
1: Okay, well, I just brought that up because Carrie's here. Carrie, you want to say hi to Ryan?
3: Hey, Ryan. I've just been wrapping my brain and just trying to figure out if I did something wrong.
2: Hey, Carrie. Honestly, it's probably just a me thing.
3: What does that even mean?
2: I mean, it's not anything I need to point out. I'm just not feeling it.
3: Okay. But you told me that you were feeling it before our date, and then after, it's just like a 180, and you're not. I just like to know what about me you don't think is a good match.
2: Well, honestly, that road rage thing you did when you laid on the horn, it really wasn't cool.
4: We didn't hear about this.
3: This guy, this butthead, ran a red light, so I laid on the horn. I didn't realize that was something that, is terrible, you know?
2: Lay on the horn, you know, from the passenger seat, it's not something you do.
3: I did, because okay. Someone had to lay on the horn.
2: Why did somebody have to lay on the horn?
3: Because Ryan, the guy ran a red light.
1: Okay, so Ryan, you said Ryan picked you up, Ryan drove, Ryan's driving, butthead, as you said, runs a red light. No one does anything about it. So you're like, okay, well, I have to reach over and I have to lay on this horn.
3: Yes.
1: And that's why Ryan doesn't want another date.
2: I don't do road rage, and really have a problem with road rage from the passenger seat, especially.
1: Wow.
3: Okay. Well, I guess I have road rage issues then, like literally every single other person on the planet.
2: Yeah, I don't have road rage issues at all.
3: Okay. Well, obviously, I noticed that you didn't, and I guess you're just super special then, you know?
2: Sure. Well, I guess, so now you know, so I guess we can move forward with that.
3: Yeah, now I know. Thank you so much. That was wonderful.
4: Okay.
1: All right, Ryan.
3: Bye, Ryan.
1: Thanks for coming on the Second Date Update, buddies.
4: Problem solved.
2: Thanks, guys.
1: Okay, bye.
3: I mean, the guy's kind of a wimp, right? I'm not going to let some jerk just run a red light without laying on the horn. Like, that's the rules of the road.
1: So you think, and I'm just clarifying, I'm not judging you here because, you know, I have my issues on the road as well.
3: Sure.
1: So you think someone needs to lay on the horn, and if he wasn't going to do it, by golly, you're going to reach across the passenger seat to his steering wheel, and you're going to let that red light runner butthead have it.
3: Absolutely. Yeah.
1: Okay.
4: I support 100%.
1: Well, Carrie, we didn't get you another date.
4: Sorry, Carrie.
1: But like you said, you kind of found out maybe why you might not want another date.
4: At least
1: Ryan.
4: We know
1: so thanks
4: now.
1: Thanks for coming on the Second
4: That's
1: Date
4: great.
1: Update, okay?
3: All right. Thanks, guys. I can sleep at night now.
1: All right, Carrie. Thank you. Second Date Update, KJ103.
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0: 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Reagan, congratulations. You won
1: $2,500. I can't believe it.
0: That's right. Go treat yourself to something fancy.
2: Ooh, you can get the all beef hot dogs for your cookout now. All beef.
0: Get the fancy desserts. Ones.
1: Yeah, I'm good with ice cream. Anyway.
0: Yes, you can get ice cream. Ice cream for everybody.
2: Perfect.
0: Okay, yeah, we have your chance to win $2,500. Your next keyword's at 11 o'clock.

0: 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Hi, Jacob.
1: Yeah, I was just calling in about the second date update.
0: Yeah, Jacob, let's talk about the second date update. Apparently, he didn't want to go out with her again because while they were driving, she said some butthead ran a red light and he didn't honk the horn. So she reached across to the driver's side on the steering wheel and laid on the horn.
1: Well, first of all, homeboy dodged a bullet.
0: Why?
1: Because that young lady has some aggression issues, without question.
0: Okay. Well, then Amanda also is a bullet that needs to be dodged.
2: I will say, to your point, Jacob, the reaching across to honk the driver's horn is a little much, but I would find it funny.
0: Yeah, she could not
1: take... The next time they're out at dinner and, you know, she's like, that guy looked at me funny, you need to go beat him up in the parking lot. Like, what? And the bottom line, the thing that I find really interesting is she seemed very sweet and meek kind of at the beginning of the conversation. You know, it's like, what did I do wrong and all that. And then he's like, he tried to be sweet about it too. He's like, I don't want to put this out on the radio, all that kind of stuff. And then all of a sudden she's like, well, he's being a wimp, you know, and I mean, boy, slipped on him.
0: Okay, yeah. Jacob, like, though, you're pretending that traffic doesn't flip. Even the nicest, even the Amandas of this world has admitted that traffic makes her flip into someone that we are a little afraid of.
1: Okay, fine, but was she in traffic when she was on the phone with homeboy just a few minutes ago? No. And she started twisting off on him, you know, and all of a sudden now she's calling him names and stuff like that, you know, and sure. He's not tough enough and all this is like now.
0: Okay. She said, what'd she say, what'd she say? I forgot what she called the guy.
2: A butthead?
0: Yeah, butthead, whatever. whatever, you know, maybe it's just when
2: she
0: men act like...
2: a wimp.
1: It's just, I worry about old girl's accountability because, you know, I mean, he's got some emotional maturity. And he was cool about it stuff, and, you know, she twisted off. But anyway, nice guy.
0: All right. KJ103.
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2: Okay, it is officially fireworks season. This week is 4th of July week, so let's just talk about what's legal to do in our great city. So despite the passage of the Rockets Red Glare Act, fireworks are still banned inside Oklahoma City limits. That ban includes sparklers, snakes, bottle rockets, and other consumer-grade fireworks. Those rules are pretty much the same for Moore, Norman, Edmond. However, Mustang and Jones, those cities have their own little rules, and fireworks are a little bit more legal in those cities. So check out those rules. Make sure we're all following them as we go into this 4th of July holiday weekend. So we've been following this Nancy Guthrie kidnapping case pretty closely, and now someone is claiming to know the identities of Nancy Guthrie's alleged kidnapper. They emailed TMZ claiming to have a hidden phone containing a video of Nancy with the main guy on what was probably her last day alive. The email also alleged there were two kidnappers and claimed the phone contains photos, names, addresses, and ages of both suspects. So I am following this closely. I am dying to know what the conclusion is, and I will keep everyone updated. If you do one thing today on this beautiful Tuesday, I highly recommend going to the Oklahoma City Comets game. They're playing Sugar Land tonight, and it is $2 Tuesday. That means $2 Miller, Coors, and Pepsi products. The game starts at 7:05. Be there or be square. Those are three things you need to know today on KJ 103.
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0: KJ 103, Oklahoma's number one hit music station. TJ, Amanda, J-Rod in the morning. Happy birthday, America.
1: Happy birthday, it's like America.
0: Tomorrow, July 1st, so we're going to kind of just start our celebration. Julie from Bricktown coming back in here because we want to remind everybody there's a parade on the canal tomorrow morning at 10 a.m.
1: Yes, it's to celebrate America's 250th birthday.
2: Oh, yeah.
1: And we are going to have so much fun on the Bricktown Canal with a boat parade.
2: So cool. And this is the inaugural one that's never been done before.
1: This has never been done. So we're hoping you bring all your people out so we can make this big and continue it every year.
2: And what else is happening? There's a car thing?
0: Wait, wait, stop. Before you move on from the parade.
2: Okay, sorry.
0: Free watermelon.
2: Are you right? That's all I need to know is free watermelon.
0: You go down, you watch the first parade on the Bricktown Canal. There's free watermelon and face painting and patriotic
2: balloon
0: swag.
2: Balloon animals.
0: Yes.
2: I'm reading the poster. This looks epic.
0: Yeah, so bring your family down. There's deals at restaurants, like free kids' meals and stuff like that as
2: yes.
0: well tomorrow. 10 a.m., that's when the parade starts, and it kicks off this 4th of July Bricktown Canal Fest.
1: So there's mini golf right on the Bricktown Canal at Brickopolis, and that's where you can get your free watermelon.
2: Okay, oh, good to know. It. I'm headed there.
1: You might want to go to the Bricktown Canal today and check out all the great spots where you can sit because there's beautiful yeah. spots along the canal with shade. And I don't. If you haven't been to the canal in a while, they have planted flowers, and it is absolutely gorgeous out there.
0: Beautiful. Yeah, Bricktown, nice. Yeah, there's. I feel like there's been a beautified Bricktown.
1: Mm-hmm.
0: Like it's just, it's so clean and so,
1: it
0: like.
1: It really is.
0: You know, it looks beautiful. Okay, cool. Yeah, and then we have the car show also tomorrow. And
2: the Comets are playing. Everything's happening. It's
0: Oklahoma Opry on July 4th at 7.
2: So cool.
0: The fireworks at the Comets games Friday and Saturday
2: I'll
0: night.
2: I'll be there on the 4th. I can't
0: awesome. Everyone go down to
1: Free
0: Bricktown.
1: Free parking all over Bricktown
2: yes.
1: for the parade.
2: Okay.
1: That's big.
0: Yeah, seriously, let's celebrate America at Bricktown this weekend. Julie, again, come in anytime. I said that last week, and then you showed up again this week.
2: Well, we meant it.
0: Yeah.
2: She took it seriously.
1: I really want people to come to the parade tomorrow, okay?
0: I know you do. Okay, all right. KJ 103.
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0: 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Elizabeth in OKC has some news.
1: Okay.
0: Yes, Elizabeth.
2: We found out that my husband's vasectomy did not take.
1: Oh.
0: Wait, are you pregnant? Wait,
2: guess who's pregnant?
0: No way. Wow.
2: Yes way.
0: Wow.
1: Ooh, okay. Well.
0: How do we feel?
2: Yeah, I guess. So, I mean, certainly wasn't prepared for that.
0: Yeah.
1: Okay. Well, it'll be good news, maybe.
0: Okay. Well, obviously, you weren't planning on having any more kids because your husband had a vasectomy.
1: Sure.
0: But let me just tell you, Sarah and I always planned on having two kids. We're like, we're going to have two kids. We had two boys.
1: Yeah.
0: We weren't really not trying to have kids, but we weren't trying to have kids. And then when she found out that she was pregnant with Annie, she was a little bit shocked.
1: Yeah.
0: She's like, I'm pregnant. And like, how are we supposed to feel? And I was like, you know what?
1: Let's just do it.
0: I mean, you're pregnant. I mean, I guess we're supposed to have three kids. Looking back, I can't imagine not having Annie.
2: I keep telling myself that. But, you know, right now, I just feel sick to my stomach for many, many reasons.
0: It's the morning sickness.
1: You'll be okay.
0: You know what? Everything's going to be great. Thanks for sharing. Yeah. I'm going to say congratulations. This is somehow meant to be.
2: Thank you.
0: All right. Good luck for that. Keep us up to date, too. KJ 103.
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0: 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What's going on?
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2: All right. Today is it. It is the last day of June. Do you know the color of your sheet matters when it comes to good sleep? I will tell you the best three colors to have if you want the best night's sleep coming up later this hour. I'm freezing.

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1: Tanya, so you put salt in a glass last night during the full moon and then dumped it out of a window or onto Robbie's head. What happened?
2: No.
1: For good luck?
2: Dumped it
1: what was
2: out.
1: What was the ceremony?
2: You put a bowl of salt in your bedroom.
1: You want some coffee?
2: A bowl of salt in your room, and then you say like a little something to the universe, whatever you wish to say, and then you have to take one thing out of your bedroom that feels cluttered. Then you go to sleep overnight, you let the salt stay, and the next day you take it outside and throw it away in a bin and don't reuse it.
3: Basically, so you haven't done that yet?
2: Yeah, correct. It's still sitting in my bedroom because...
1: Mm-hmm. I mean, the bowl of salt is the clutter to me.
2: No, you have to remove some other 100%. Item of clutter in your room. So like if you have like a chair that you put a bunch of clothes on, maybe you put the clothes away.
1: You know what? I will tell you that two of my dearest friends, Ted and Michelle, they started... And this is nothing like earth shattering, but they started journaling, you know, late in life, like now they're journaling every morning. And I think I'm going to start. And I think I am going to start to journal. I might journal at sunset in the evening. It's my
3: that's
1: favorite
3: more
1: time.
3: That's my vibe.
1: Day.
3: I could see that.
1: Yeah. That's my vibe too.
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1: 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I'm hosting that in Vegas in September. 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
1: Coming up next. Oh, man. How about this one? The color of your sheets can help you sleep better. If the wrong color, it's going to keep you awake. And I got a quote of the day next.

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1: Quote of the day coming up in a second. Bed sheets. What color are your bed sheets? Some colors are better than others to get better sleep and also settle your circadian rhythm. So the best color sheets are light blue, light pink, and taupe, which is grayish brown, I think. Taupe is what I have taupe.
2: I taupe, definitely I have taupe. A taupe set.
1: Yeah, I got a taupe. And stay away from red. That may be a red flag.
3: I mean, run if you see somebody.
1: Can you imagine?
3: Michaela, see a guy with red sheets.
1: You're single and you meet the guy, you go back to his bed and he's got red sheets, I run.
4: I would hate that.
1: Orange? I also, unless you're four.
3: Yeah. Or like, unless it's a burnt orange. Okay.
1: I think orange, no. And yellow, those keep you up. They stimulate your senses. Yellow. So maybe you want to put yellow on just for Friday nights and then pull up the taupe. All right. Anybody, Bueller? Okay, no one.
3: Yeah.
1: Today's quote. If someone wastes 10 minutes of your time, the last 8 minutes is your fault.
3: Wow.
1: That's good.
3: Dang,
1: just
3: that's harsh.
1: When they're wasting your time, just pull the ripcord and get out.
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KJ103, Oklahoma's number one hit music station. Harry Styles, he was on stage at Wembley Stadium in London and didn't slow down, but did guzzle a lot of water, which ended up getting him into a little bit of trouble. He choked after a big gulp and collapsed on stage. He is fine, but videos captured the moment, of course, all over social. One particular angle really shows how he went wrong with it. Search Harry Styles to see it at onairwithryan.com.

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1: A lot of buzz about people getting married this summer.
2: Yeah.
1: Right? In this trending report.
3: Yes. What's happening? A lot of buzz means this weekend.
2: Yeah. And according to multiple sources, Taylor Swift and Travis Kelce's wedding is happening this weekend at Madison Square Garden in New York City. Rolling Stone is reporting that Stevie Nicks will not only attend, but also perform at the wedding. And then Page Six says that Tim McGraw will also be there and he may perform as well. So Tim McGraw is not random. Obviously, you know, Taylor's like first hit song in 2006 was Tim McGraw. So this would kind of be like a full circle moment. And then need us not forget that Taylor Swift wore a Stevie Nicks shirt, but she spelled it K-N-I-C-K to the NBA playoffs.
4: Right.
2: Was she giving us an Easter egg that we didn't even realize about Stevie Nicks performing at her wedding? If she does and she did that, I would be gassed.
0: Sorry, so the question, if we had a fantasy performance, like who would be?
2: Yes, exactly.
0: Michael Bublé.
3: Oh, that's beautiful.
0: Yeah, I know. I think he's just perfect for a wedding.
2: Yeah.
0: Okay, go.
2: Snoop Dogg.
0: Yeah, man, that's more fun. Tanya,
2: I was
0: fantasy?
2: Going Jonas Brothers.
0: Okay, the reality is that if we do ever, well, I mean, y'all are all married.
2: Hey, we can renew vows.
0: Yeah, fine, but then we would just get the cover band. I would just get the Michael Bublé cover guy.
2: Yeah, right?
3: Sure, he's just as great.
0: It's probably more affordable.
2: Yeah.
0: Just the cover band's fine. There, if you stand far away, it could be the same guy.
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1: Well, Travis Kelce and Taylor Swift's wedding is reportedly happening in just a few days. Rumored to be at Madison Square Garden this weekend. And the NFL pros friend, San Francisco 49ers tight end, George Kittle revealed the couple have one rule for guests. Absolutely no gifts. But George knows Travis really likes old coins. So he says he might get him one of those anyway.

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1: Now, bees. When you get stung, how do you react? Sisney just got stung. She's still suffering a little bit.
2: I never want to feel that ever again.
1: Hang on.

0: This is KJ103. Sissany, you got stung by a bee. Did you have to pee on it? Is that what you have to do?
1: I think that's good.
0: Or is that a jellyfish?
2: Jellyfish.
0: Sorry.
1: No.
2: I was at my friend's house and I was barefoot in the backyard and I stepped,
0: on the bee.
2: And so I just like, ow, it felt like I stepped on a thumbtack or something, right? So then I look, the bee is still attached to my foot with the stinger. And that's where I lost it. I was just like, oh, it
0: was almost the bee was stuck to your epidermis?
2: It was still, on my foot, the bottom of my foot.
0: How'd you pull the bee off?
2: I almost fainted. Like, I literally sat down on the chair and my friend Alex came in and she just went boom, took the bee out.
0: Was it a crunchy bee or like a yellow jackety bee?
2: It was like a normal bee. It was not a yellow jackety bee.
0: So the bee got away and the stinger, did you have to tweezer the stinger?
2: Well, the bee died, I guess. Because once they sting you,
0: Is that last call for alcohol?
2: I think that's last call for them. And so then she gets the stinger out with her bare fingers. Like, this is like true friend status, like just on the bottom of my foot. Like, you know, and then she tells me, you're going to have a really itchy foot tomorrow.
0: But some people are so allergic to bees, they can like have to go to the hospital.
2: I know. Thank God I wasn't. But it was a little red and it was almost like, they don't put venom in you, right? When the bee stings you?
1: I'm sure they do.
2: Like, I don't know, because it was really red all around it for days. Like, and it looked like it
0: was... All I know is how to treat a jellyfish sting. That's all I know how to deal with that. And you don't treat the jellyfish, you treat the sting.
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Oklahoma's number one hit music station, KJ103. Gracie Abrams' musical mentor, Taylor Swift, has written songs in the past with former flames. And Gracie apparently took notes. She's written a new track, Imaginary Friend, with boyfriend Paul Mescal. And he's not hiding behind a pen name, which was important to Gracie. She also opened up about their relationship dynamic and how it impacted their writing process. 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
2: 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So easy.

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1: Well, these are your faves, 90s alt legends. The Smashing Pumpkins, remember them? They're being honored with an upcoming tribute album. Sending Hearts to All My Dearies, where modern artists cover their favorite pumpkin songs. 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

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Zara Larsson having the time of her life. Hit after hit after hit at number one, like Midnight Sun, the biggest one today.

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1: Now, Kim, why are you questioning giving up your fling for the summer?
2: Okay, well, so I've been dating this guy since mid-May, and I know it's still early days, but things are going very well. The problem is that he's moving across the country in August to go to grad school. And I kind of knew this from the beginning, but now I'm getting attached to him.
3: Oh, no.
2: And my friends are telling me, I know, everyone's telling me I'm setting myself up for heartbreak and I should just pull back. It's not realistic. But part of me feels like I'm throwing away something good because...
3: Then don't.
2: It has an expiration date.
1: Kim, I think... You let it ride.
3: Yes.
1: You just go with it. Don't create obstacles. Let it ride. Enjoy the summer. See how it goes when he goes to grad school. If it becomes too complicated, then such is life. If it becomes geographically not realistic, then such is life. But don't create a barrier before there's a barrier. You know, almost like one day at a time while it's working. You may feel totally different by the time you get to August.
2: Okay, you're responsible for the success of this relationship now, Ryan.
1: I carry every single person here's relationship success on my shoulders and yours. All right, Kim, good luck with that. At least you found a summer fling. Come on.
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2: 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Oklahoma City. Got a Disneyland attraction update next, which is very cool. 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
1: Disneyland. It's such a special place. It truly, you cannot be in a bad mood when you go.
2: If you're impossible. Yeah, you really can't.
1: It's impossible. They do everything to just make it right. So now the Pirates of the Caribbean just reopened after a, was it 53-day refurb?
2: Yeah, it was a couple months or something like that. It's been closed down.
1: So they added some tech to it. Quickly, just to highlight what they did for this attraction now.
2: Yeah, so you know that skeleton sitting on the giant pile of treasure?
3: Yes.
2: Okay, so now it's actually a pirate that transforms into a skeleton right before your eyes as he grabs a cursed gold coin.
1: Very realistic.
2: Very realistic. Right? Very, they're using like animatronics and projection technology for this. So it is very new, especially for this iconic ride that we all know, like the back of our hand, I feel. So I think it's really exciting. And this is kind of just, I think, a good glimpse into what future rides at Disneyland are going to evolve into.
1: Well, that's what I'm hearing. So this is one thing. But I think they're investing, I read a ton of money in updating some of the most popular attractions into this new generation of auto or audio animatronics, whatever you called it. It's only going to get better and better at the happiest place on earth. Anyway, so cool stuff there. Yeah.
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1: So Olivia Rodrigo announced her own music festival last week.
2: So cool.
1: It's called Daisy Chain Fields, and it's August 29th. The lineup, obviously, Olivia Rodrigo, Chapel Roan, going to be there too. Mm-hmm. Doechii, Cat's Eye, a lot more. Special guest, flashback to the, like a different era, Sarah McLachlan.
2: Wow.
1: If you don't know who she is, check her out. She's super cool. I love her.
2: Yeah.
1: Stevie Nicks. Like, legend, icon. Stevie Nicks is going to be there too. It's all women, right? It's an all women lineup.
2: That's exactly right.
1: And 100% of the net proceeds will go to charities, which is also awesome, dedicated to advancing and advocating for women and girls. But it's sold out like that.
2: Like in a second.
1: Yes, Tanya?
2: When it says 100% of the proceeds go to these charities, does that mean Olivia Rodrigo makes nothing?
1: Usually it means post expenses.
2: Right.
1: So I don't know if she takes a fee,
2: right,
1: but
2: right.
1: it would be all expenses, all line item expenses, and anything after that would be the net proceeds. I probably guess she waives her fee.
2: That's so cool.
3: I'm sure they're all waiving their
1: most
3: fee.
1: Most artists waive their fee. Yeah.
2: Yeah.
1: It's just the equipment. The crew probably gets paid because they're building the set and all that stuff.
2: Right.
1: But that's generally, it's great. I mean, it's a very cool show. That's in Irvine, California at the end of August.
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0: So check this out. How long does it take you to eat a meal? I'll tell you how long it should take you to eat a meal. Thanks for riding along with us on this Tuesday. That wraps it up for us.

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0: It's your chance to win $2,500. Yeah. Four times a day, we drop the first keyword on our show every morning at 8. And Trey from OKC had a first date with Tina.
1: And now she only replies with emojis?
0: And he's like, what's going on here? What, second date update at 7:20.
1: And she found her man's burner phone? Now what?
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0: Home Wrecker on KJ 103. How you doing? It's JJ Ryan with Ella Langley. Got Alex Warren on the way and Olivia Dean next.
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0: 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And Trey from OKC had a first date with Tina.
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0: It's your chance to win $2,500. Yeah. Four times a day, we drop the first keyword on our show every morning at 8. And Trey from OKC had a first date with Tina.
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0: And he's like, what's going on here? 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

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JJ Ryan getting closer to another chance to win free money, another $2,500. 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Here's Tame Impala, Jenny, the remix to Dracula.

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0: It's your chance to win $2,500. Yeah. Four times a day, we drop the first keyword on our show every morning at 8. And Trey from OKC had a first date with Tina.
1: And now she only replies with emojis?
0: And he's like, what's going on here? What, second date update at 7:20.
1: And she found her man's burner phone? 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

looks like the red carpet is being replaced by a purple carpet outside Madison Square Garden, which is starting to seem more and more like maybe a wedding or a wedding reception is definitely going to be happening there for Taylor Swift. 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

0: 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Another $2,500. You could win it. 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If you missed it, that word is travel. T-R-A-V-E-L. Enter that word, travel, right now at KJ.
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Cordy, thanks for having us on and listening at Piedmont this afternoon. It is KJ 103 with the Kid Laroi and Justin Bieber for you. 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
0: 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Yeah. Four times a day, we drop the first keyword on our show every morning at 8. And Trey from OKC had a first date with Tina.
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1: 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I love it. I love it. I love it on the KJ 103. It's JJ Ryan with Alex Warren. Got Katy Perry on the way and your song too. Just let me know. Instagram, it's at JJ Ryan on air.
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